shoulder and come out to shoulder and come out to shoulder and come out to shoulder and come out to shoulder and come out to shoulder and come out to shoulder and come out to shoulder and come out to shoulder and come out to shoulder and come out to shoulder and come out to shoulder and come out to shoulder and come out to shoulder and come out to shoulder and come out to shoulder and come out to shoulder and come out to shoulder and come out to shoulder and come out to shoulder and come out to shoulder and come out to shoulder and come out to shoulder and come out to shoulder and come out to shoulder and come out to shoulder and come out to shoulder and come out to shoulder and come out to shoulder and come out to shoulder and come out to shoulder and come out to shoulder and come out to shoulder and come out to shoulder and come out to shoulder and come out to shoulder and come out to shoulder and come out to shoulder and come out to shoulder and come out to shoulder and come out to shoulder and come out to shoulder and come out to shoulder and come out to shoulder and come out to shoulder and come out to shoulder and come out to shoulder and come out to shoulder and come out to shoulder and come out to shoulder and come out to shoulder and come out to shoulder and come out to shoulder and come out to shoulder and come out to shoulder and come out to shoulder and come out to shoulder and come out to shoulder and come out to shoulder and come out to shoulder and come out to shoulder and come out to shoulder and come out to shoulder and come out to shoulder and come out to shoulder and come out to shoulder and come out to shoulder and come out to shoulder and come out to shoulder and come out to shoulder and come out to shoulder and come out to shoulder and come out to shoulder and come out to shoulder and come out to shoulder and come out to shoulder and come out to shoulder and come out to shoulder and come out to shoulder and come out to shoulder and come out to shoulder and come out to shoulder and come out to shoulder and come out to shoulder and come out to shoulder and come out to shoulder and come out to shoulder and come out to shoulder and come out to shoulder and come out to shoulder and come out to shoulder and come out to shoulder and come out to shoulder and come out to shoulder and come out to shoulder and come out to shoulder and come out to shoulder and come out to shoulder and come out to shoulder and come out to shoulder and come out to shoulder and come out to shoulder and come out to shoulder and come out to shoulder and come out to shoulder and come out to shoulder and come out to shoulder and come out to shoulder and come out to shoulder and come out to shoulder and come out to shoulder and come out to shoulder and come out to shoulder and come out to shoulder and come out to shoulder and come out to shoulder and come out to shoulder and come out to shoulder and come out to shoulder and come out to shoulder and come out to shoulder and come out to shoulder and come out to shoulder and come out to shoulder and come out to shoulder and come out to shoulder and come out to shoulder and come out to shoulder and come out to shoulder and come out to shoulder and come out to shoulder and come out to shoulder and come out to shoulder and come out to shoulder and come out to shoulder and come out to shoulder and come out to shoulder and come out to shoulder and come out to shoulder and come out to shoulder and come out to shoulder and come out to shoulder and come out to shoulder and come out to shoulder and come out to shoulder and come out to shoulder and come out to shoulder and come out to shoulder and come out to shoulder and come out to shoulder and come out to shoulder and come out to shoulder and come out to shoulder and come out to shoulder and come out to shoulder and come out to shoulder and come out to shoulder and come out to shoulder and come out to shoulder and come out to shoulder and come out to shoulder and come out to shoulder and come out to shoulder and come out to shoulder and come out to shoulder and come out to shoulder and come out to shoulder and come out to shoulder and come out to shoulder and come out to shoulder and come out to shoulder and come out to shoulder and come out to shoulder and come out to shoulder and come out to shoulder and come out to shoulder and come out to shoulder and come out to shoulder and come out to shoulder and come out to shoulder and come out to shoulder and come out to shoulder and come out to shoulder and come out to shoulder and come out to shoulder and come out to shoulder and come out to shoulder and come out to shoulder and come out to shoulder and come out to shoulder and come out to shoulder and come out to shoulder and come out to shoulder and come out to shoulder and come out to shoulder and come out to shoulder and come out to shoulder and come out to shoulder and come out to shoulder and come out to shoulder and come out to shoulder and come out to shoulder and come out to shoulder and come out to shoulder and come out to shoulder and come out to shoulder and come out to shoulder and come out to shoulder and come out to shoulder and come out to shoulder and come out to shoulder and come out to shoulder and come out to shoulder and come out to shoulder and come out to shoulder and come out to shoulder and come out to shoulder and come out to shoulder and come out to shoulder and come out to shoulder and come out to shoulder and come out to shoulder and come out to shoulder and come out to shoulder and come out to shoulder and come out to shoulder and come out to shoulder and come out to shoulder and come out to shoulder and come out to shoulder and come out to shoulder and come out to shoulder

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1: 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It was chaos. Chaos. 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Nobody knew what to do. 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

0: I would sit there and recite psalms all night. Recite psalms all night.
1: Simply sitting.